Luke Combs has broken a ton of records, right? Like from attendance records to like streaming records. Well, another one just popped his way, by the way. Yes, it's Ritter. Fast Car, his version of it, just passed 1 billion streams on Spotify. In fact, that makes it only the 18th country song ever to hit that mark. But I mean, again, you think about the fact that the original, sung by Tracy Chapman, got that Billionaires Club last year because of its popularity. And now the Luke Combs version, it's like the same song with, you know, 2 billion streams. Those are two pretty fast cars, all I'm saying.

0: you know, with back to school coming up, and of course, just the prices of everything, I'm pretty sure all of us are thinking like, yeah, we could use $905 million.
1: Mm-hmm.
0: And I think you know exactly where you can get your hands on that cash. If not, I'll tell you coming up.
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5: Tonight's partly cloudy with lows near 68. Tomorrow, don't rule out rain. Around half an inch possible, highs near 80. Tomorrow night brings clouds at times, similar lows in the upper 60s, and fog with visibility around half a mile. Wednesday, considerable clouds, highs again in the low 80s. Thursday looks mostly cloudy, highs in the upper 70s, lows in the low 60s. Friday, partly cloudy, with highs in the mid 70s.
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Well, no big lottery winner over the weekend. $905 million is the newest Powerball jackpot, which, you know, you cash out $392 million. I don't know I could survive on that forever. If only, right? Like, that's the only redeeming quality thing to lotteries is it gives us a chance to sit back for 6 seconds and think, what if?

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8: Tonight's partly cloudy with lows near 68. Tomorrow, don't rule out rain. Around half an inch possible, highs near 80. Tomorrow night brings clouds at times, similar lows in the upper 60s, and fog with visibility around half a mile. Wednesday, considerable clouds, highs again in the low 80s. Thursday looks mostly cloudy, highs in the upper 70s, lows in the low 60s. Friday, partly cloudy with highs in the mid 70s.
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5: Tonight brings variable clouds with lows.

0: near 68. Tomorrow, expect rain, close to half an inch likely, a stray storm possible, highs in the low 80s. Tomorrow night stays cloudy with lows again in the upper 60s. Wednesday looks mostly cloudy, highs in the low 80s, with patchy fog cutting visibility to around half a mile. Thursday brings more clouds, a high in the upper 70s and lows in the low 60s.
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0: Tonight brings variable clouds with lows near 68. Tomorrow, expect rain, close to half an inch likely, a stray storm possible, highs in the low 80s. Tomorrow night stays cloudy with lows again in the upper 60s. Wednesday looks mostly cloudy, highs in the low 80s, with patchy fog cutting visibility to around half a mile. Thursday brings more clouds, a high in the upper 70s and lows in the low 60s.
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2: The Kansas City Royals have homered in the seventh to tie at 5-5 at Dodger Stadium. LA's starter was Tarek Skubal. He went the first five innings, 95 pitches thrown. He allowed three early runs, all three RBIs, to Jack Caglione, who had a home run. Houston has tied 3-3 at San Francisco in the top of the 10th. In the AL West standings, Houston just a half game ahead of the Rangers. Rangers tied 1-1 in the ninth at the Angels. Ninth inning at Arizona, it's now Diamondbacks 9-0. Over Colorado. The Padres homered in the seventh for the lead and beat Milwaukee 3-2. The Brewers have the best record in baseball. The Rays have a six-game winning streak on the line. They've come back to take the lead 10-6 at the A's, bottom of the eighth, an eight-run rally in the eighth for Tampa Bay. Earlier, it was Toronto over Boston, beating Sonny Gray 2-1. Wins for Philadelphia, the Mets, and the Twins beat Baltimore 9-5.
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10: Tonight brings variable clouds with lows near 68. Tomorrow, expect rain, close to half an inch likely, a stray storm possible, highs in the low 80s. Tomorrow night stays cloudy with lows again in the upper 60s. Wednesday looks mostly cloudy, highs in the low 80s, with patchy fog cutting visibility to around half a mile. Thursday brings more clouds, a high in the upper 70s and lows in the low 60s.
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1: The Kansas City Royals have homered in the seventh to tie it 5-5 at Dodger Stadium. LA's starter was Tarek Skubal. He went the first five innings, 95 pitches thrown. He allowed three early runs, all three RBIs, to Jack Caglione, who had a home run. Houston has tied 3-3 at San Francisco in the top of the 10th. In the AL West standings, Houston just a half game ahead of the Rangers. Rangers tied 1-1 in the ninth at the Angels. Ninth inning at Arizona, it's now Diamondbacks 9-0. Over Colorado. The Padres homered in the seventh for the lead and beat Milwaukee 3-2. The Brewers have the best record in baseball. The Rays have a six-game winning streak on the line. They've come back to take the lead 10-6 at the A's, bottom of the eighth. An eight-run rally in the eighth for Tampa Bay. Earlier, it was Toronto over Boston, beating Sonny Gray 2-1. Wins for Philadelphia, the Mets, and the Twins beat Baltimore 9-5.
2: Tonight brings variable clouds with lows near 68. Tomorrow, expect rain, close to half an inch likely, a stray storm possible, highs in the low 80s. Tomorrow night stays cloudy with lows again in the upper 60s. Wednesday looks mostly cloudy, highs in the low 80s, with patchy fog cutting visibility to around half a mile. Thursday brings more clouds, a high in the upper 70s and lows in the low 60s.
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1: Overnight lows sit in the upper 60s with variable cloudiness. Today, rain looks likely. About half an inch expected. Isolated thunderstorms possible. Highs near 80. Tonight brings some clouds, lows again in the upper 60s. Tomorrow clouds build considerably, temps back in the low 80s, with widespread fog cutting visibility to around half a mile. Thursday looks cloudy, highs in the upper 70s. Then Friday, partly cloudy with highs near 75.
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1: The Kansas City Royals have homered in the seventh to tie at 5-5 at Dodger Stadium. LA's starter was Tarek Skubal. He went the first five innings, 95 pitches thrown. He allowed three early runs, all three RBIs, to Jack Caglione, who had a home run. Houston has tied 3-3 at San Francisco in the top of the 10th. In the AL West standings, Houston just a half game ahead of the Rangers. Rangers tied 1-1 in the ninth at the Angels. Ninth inning at Arizona, it's now Diamondbacks 9-0. Over Colorado. The Padres homered in the seventh for the lead and beat Milwaukee 3-2. The Brewers have the best record in baseball. The Rays have a six-game winning streak on the line. They've come back to take the lead 10-6 at the A's, bottom of the eighth, an eight-run rally in the eighth for Tampa Bay. Earlier, it was Toronto over Boston, beating Sonny Gray 2-1. Wins for Philadelphia, the Mets, and the Twins beat Baltimore 9-5.
2: Overnight lows sit in the upper 60s with variable cloudiness. Today, rain looks likely, about half an inch expected, isolated thunderstorms possible, highs near 80. Tonight brings some clouds, lows again in the upper 60s. Tomorrow clouds build considerably, temps back in the low 80s, with widespread fog cutting visibility to around half a mile. Thursday looks cloudy, highs in the upper 70s. Then Friday, partly cloudy with highs near 75.
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1: Todd Blanche has been sworn in as the next Attorney General. The ceremony took place in the Oval Office on Monday. The Senate confirmed Blanche on Saturday after weeks of debate with a handful of Republicans in opposition. Republican senators have released text messages from Dr. Anthony Fauci's government cell phone regarding the safety of COVID-19 vaccines for pregnant women.

0: In messages from January of 2021, Fauci discussed concerns about vaccinating early in pregnancy, including the possibility that fever following a second vaccine dose could theoretically be associated with miscarriage in the first trimester. Baseball legend Tommy John is stepping away from public life. He issued a farewell message through the New York Yankees as he deals with health issues at his home in Florida. The 83-year-old pitched for 26 seasons, winning 288 games, but he's best known for a groundbreaking elbow surgery that changed his game and would be named after him. I'm Tammy Trujillo.
1: Overnight lows sit in the upper 60s with variable cloudiness. Today, rain looks likely. About half an inch expected. Isolated thunderstorms possible. Highs near 80. Tonight brings some clouds. Lows again in the upper 60s. Tomorrow, clouds build considerably. Temps back in the low 80s, with widespread fog cutting visibility to around half a mile. Thursday looks cloudy. Highs in the upper 70s. Then Friday, partly cloudy with highs near 75.
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1: I'm Nicole Haslip with a Great Lakes Ag Report on Brownfield. Zero carbon bioethanol is coming to the racetrack under a new partnership between Poet and NASCAR. Poet founder and CEO Jeff Boyne tells Brownfield, NASCAR will become the first major motorsport series to utilize zero carbon bioethanol.
2: Through NASCAR, we're announcing this is, obviously the first liquid transportation fuel that's available, that's zero carbon, and it's available in commercial quantities today, so we actually are ready to sell this on the commercial market.
1: He says NASCAR has been running on 15% ethanol for about 15 years.
2: So the blend is still the same. The difference is this is actually a zero carbon fuel. We've got all the same attributes we always have. We're lowering tailpipe emissions for drivers, for crews, and for fans in the stands. We're a very high octane product. Ethanol is 113 octane, so it's driving up the octane of the fuel.
1: Brian says regenerative farming practices are a key factor in making zero carbon bioethanol possible.
2: To make this product, we need the low CI. We're making this out of the corn that's coming from our farmers that are really producing a low carbon grain and using practices like cover crops, organic fertilizer, manure fertilizer.
1: Meanwhile, an ag attorney says as farm bankruptcies increase across the Midwest, proactive financial reviews could be a critical risk management strategy. Joe Pfeiffer with Ag and Business Legal Strategies says reviewing terms and tracking expenses could help farmers avoid loan defaults.
3: Or if things aren't going to work in a restructuring mode, they might have to look at potential liquidation of assets. You could have depreciation recapture in the sale of equipment. And if you're dealing with the sale of a farm, you're going to have potentially long-term capital gains.
1: A recent report from the American Farm Bureau Federation showed a 46% increase in Chapter 12 bankruptcies from 2024. I'm Nicole Haslip with Brownfield.
4: Overnight lows sit in the upper 60s with variable cloudiness. Today, rain looks likely, about half an inch expected, isolated thunderstorms possible, highs near 80. Tonight brings some clouds, lows again in the upper 60s. Tomorrow clouds build considerably, temps back in the low 80s, with widespread fog cutting visibility to around half a mile. Thursday looks cloudy, highs in the upper 70s. Then Friday, partly cloudy with highs near 75.
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0: made America's country loud and proud. 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
1: The death toll's risen to more than 130 after a magnitude 7.4 earthquake struck Colombia on Monday. Secretary of State Marco Rubio says the Trump administration is closely monitoring the situation. Rescue efforts are underway to find people who may be trapped under the rubble of collapsed buildings. The epicenter of the quake was located some 200 miles west of the capital city of Bogota, with reports it could be felt in parts of Venezuela, Ecuador, and Panama.

0: Todd Blanche has been sworn in as the nation's new attorney general. The ceremony took place in the Oval Office on Monday. The Senate confirmed Blanche over the weekend by a narrow 50-49 vote following weeks of debate with a handful of Republicans in opposition. The Powerball jackpot is getting closer to $1 billion. There was no grand prize winner in Monday night's drawing, so Wednesday night's jackpot will be worth at least $975 million. That's a cash value of just over $422 million. I'm Tammy Trujillo.
1: Overnight lows sit in the upper 60s with variable cloudiness. Today, rain looks likely. About half an inch expected. Isolated thunderstorms possible. Highs near 80. Tonight brings some clouds. Lows again in the upper 60s. Tomorrow, clouds build considerably. Temps back in the low 80s, with widespread fog cutting visibility to around half a mile. Thursday looks cloudy. Highs in the upper 70s. Then Friday, partly cloudy with highs near 75.
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1: Connecting consumers to the dairy industry. I'm Erin Anderson with the Brownfield Dairy Update. Wisconsin's 79th Allison Dairyland says the state fair is the perfect way to connect consumers with agriculture. Anastasia Pohl says the fair food opens the door to education.
2: Not everyone gets to see some of that background on how your milk gets to your glass or how the burger comes together with our cheese and our beef. So when people come to the Wisconsin State Fair, I hope they get to see a little bit more of that behind the scenes.
1: She tells Brownfield the Wisconsin State Fair has several exhibits that showcase the state's agriculture industry. For example,
2: Dairy Lane is one of the areas that highlights Wisconsin dairy, both our dairy cows and our dairy goats, and you can do some interactive educational exhibits. There's also daily milking demos for both of those.
1: Pohl says the Wisconsin State Fair provides several opportunities to celebrate.
2: There are some amazing agriculture exhibits and events going on in the Coliseum and youth exhibitors as well who are just starting off their journey in agriculture.
1: The Wisconsin State Fair runs through August 16th. Cash dairy prices were mixed to start the week at the Chicago Mercantile Exchange. Dry whey was down 0.25 to 69.25. No sales were reported. 40-pound cheese blocks were up 0.5 to 160.5. 7 sales were reported, ranging from

0: 156 and three quarters to 160 and a half. Cheese barrels were unchanged at 154 and three quarters. No sales were reported. Butter was down 1.5 to 149 and three quarters. Four sales were reported at 1.5. Nonfat dry milk was up a quarter to 158. Eight sales were reported, ranging from 157 and three quarters to 158. I'm Erin Anderson with the Brownfield Dairy Update.
1: Overnight lows sit in the upper 60s with variable cloudiness. Today, rain looks likely, about half an inch expected, isolated thunderstorms possible, highs near 80. Tonight brings some clouds, lows again in the upper 60s. Tomorrow clouds build considerably, temps back in the low 80s, with widespread fog cutting visibility to around half a mile. Thursday looks cloudy, highs in the upper 70s. Then Friday, partly cloudy with highs near 75.
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0: Country, 149 WNFM. Welcome to Mike in the Morning for this Tuesday, our 11th day of August. Our Wisconsin Ag News headlines are coming your way. Got a little rain out there this morning, and seems like we're going to have showers and thunderstorms mainly before 1 today, and maybe a little patchy fog out there, too. But our cloudy skies will gradually become mostly sunny with a high of 83, light easterly winds around 5. They're figuring about a quarter, half inch possible here for rain for our listening area. For tonight, increasing cloudiness with a low of 64 and calm winds. For Wednesday, we've got a slight chance for a shower here, about 20% between 1 and 4. Could start out with some areas of fog tomorrow morning. And then we'll see a partly sunny sky here with a high of 85 and light southeasterly winds. So, yeah, we'll see how it plays out here. I think more south of us is going to be getting a little heavier rain activity there. 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
2: Nicole Heslop with Ag Headline News. I'm Brownfield. A member of the U.S. House Ag Committee says he's disappointed the Senate Ag Committee was unable to pass the farm bill last week.
3: I was really excited championing year-round E15, and then to see it in the final

0: bill and then to see it languish.
1: Trade is top of mind as some U.S. lawmakers meet with farmers during the August recess.
2: Missouri governor was in Panama. That's great. The president of the United States is very focused on this. I think you've seen what the progress we've made in Cambodia, Australia, and Japan opening up new markets.
1: According to the latest Ag Economy Barometer, there's a sentiment gap between crop and livestock producers. But Michael Lagemeyer, the director of Purdue Center for Commercial Agriculture, tells Brownfield.
3: There's still quite a bit of concerns about input costs.
1: The USDA's national crop ratings were steady to lower after another wide-ranging week of weather in many key growing areas. I'm Nicole Haslip with Brownfield.
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5: For the day ahead, rain and thunderstorms look likely, dropping about half an inch, with temperatures near the low 80s. Overnight, skies turn partly cloudy, lows settle to 66, and fog cuts visibility to around half a mile. Tomorrow brings mostly cloudy skies with highs in the mid-80s, then partly cloudy conditions return after dark with lows back in the mid-60s. Thursday sees considerable clouds and highs reaching the upper 70s.
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0: Country 104.9 WNFM with Florida Georgia Line. Now we're still signing people up here to have a chance at pairs of tickets to go see Tim McGraw at Alpine Valley, Saturday, August 22nd. Tim has his special guest, 49 Winchester, as he's out on the Pawn Shop Guitar Tour. And we've teamed up with the Flooring Store with two locations to serve you better at Viking Drive in Reedsburg and now the new Lisbon store on Highway 58. 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All right. 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Fill that out. Send that entry sheet in, and hopefully we'll be giving you a call. I think you're going to be calling tomorrow night. So, yeah, be ready. All right, now back to music we go here. 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

tonight with Midway Band. 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Yeah, bring some ear protection for that tractor pull, man. Those things got some muscle in them. All right, enjoy the show. Toby Keith and Corey Kent right now on Country 104.9 WNFM.

Country 1049 WNFM with Luke Bryan. A reminder for you, the Hillsboro Charity Tractor Pull is coming up this Friday and Saturday. Show starts at 6 each night at Fireman's Memorial Park on Highway 33. They got live music after the pull Friday.

0: Country 1049 WNFM, a great classic there from Toby Keith. Our morning Wisconsin agribusiness news will be coming your way here shortly. We'll also go over that morning weather. Then we can get you back into the music once again. So stick around for Low Cash, Jordan Davis, and Parker McCollum on Country 1049 WNFM.
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2: I'm Nicole Heslip with Agribusiness News. I'm Brownfield. Pioneer brand corn is the leader in exclusive high-yield potential genetics to maximize your return on investment. Your field knows the one that yields. Pioneer brand corn. A member of the U.S. House Ag Committee says he's disappointed the Senate Ag Committee was unable to pass the Farm Bill last week. Congressman Eric Sorensen says the legislation would provide certainty and expand ag markets through things like nationwide year-round E15.
3: I was really excited championing year-round E15, and then to see

0: in the final bill and then to see it languish.
1: Illinois specialty crop producer John Williams says the farm safety net needs an update.
2: I've almost been farming longer than we've had a up-to-date farm bill on the table, and getting one that's not just passing status quo, really pushing to have a farm bill that addresses the needs of today.
1: Trade is top of mind as some U.S. lawmakers meet with farmers during the August recess. Brownfield's Kara Hart reports from Delta Days in the Missouri Boot Hill.
3: U.S. Senator Eric Schmidt tells Brownfield farmers have been telling him they want more trade deals.
4: Missouri governor was in Panama. That's great. The president of the United States is very focused on this. I think you've seen what the progress we've made in Cambodia, Australia, and Japan opening up new markets.
3: Schmidt says he's optimistic China is on track with its recent purchase commitments. And while China is an important customer of U.S. ag products, he says the United States also needs to develop markets in other places.
4: China may go elsewhere, and we got to be prepared for that.
3: U.S. Congressman Jason Smith, who is also chairman of the U.S. House Ways and Means Committee, told attendees at Delta Days, expanding export markets is important as farmers deal with high input costs and low commodity prices.
5: Once we continue to open up those markets, our commodity prices will increase, and we need our commodity prices to increase.
3: I'm Kara Hart for Brownfield.
1: According to the latest Ag Economy Barometer, there's a sentiment gap between crop and livestock producers. But Michael Lagemeyer, the director of Purdue Center for Commercial Agriculture, tells Brownfield,
6: there's still quite a bit of concerns about input costs.
1: He says policy uncertainty has left producers from both sectors hesitant to plan for the future.
6: It's also related to, you know, geopolitical risk.
1: The USDA's national crop ratings were steady to lower after another wide-ranging week of weather in many key growing areas. 61% of corn is good to excellent and 62% of soybeans. Wisconsin crop ratings slipped a few points this week. As of Sunday, the USDA says 69% of Wisconsin corn is good to excellent, which is down 3% from last week. 86% of the crop is soaking, and 64% is in the dough stage. 68% of soybeans in Wisconsin are in good condition, down 2% on the week, with 93% blooming and 70% setting pods. I'm Nicole Haslip with Brownfield.
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9: For the day ahead, rain and thunderstorms look likely, dropping about half an inch, with temperatures near the low 80s. Overnight, skies turn partly cloudy, lows settle to 66, and fog cuts visibility to around half a mile. Tomorrow brings mostly cloudy skies with highs in the mid-80s, then partly cloudy conditions return after dark with lows back in the mid-60s. Thursday sees considerable clouds and highs reaching the upper 70s.
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Country 1049 WNFM Locash. Got my final set for this hour with Matt Cooper, Tim McGraw. You'll also be hearing from Tucker Beathard, Ella Langley with Morgan Wallen, and Billy Currington. Oh, Morgan Wallen, country powerhouse Ella Langley and Morgan Wallen are topping the country chart now with the song that you're going to be hearing, I Can't Love You Anymore. And that's on the country airplay chart in only its 15th week. Not bad, huh? That jumped right up there. This is Ella's fifth number one, Morgan's 22nd, following Don't We, which is just off the its second week at the pinnacle there. And it's also the third time in the 36th year of the chart that an artist has been number one in consecutive weeks with different songs. I think Tim McGraw did it first there with 2002 with The Cowboy and Me, and that replaced Joe DiMassina's Bring on the Rain, which featured his vocal as well. So, very good. All right, Billy Currington's ready. Let's get busy on Country 104.9 WNFM.

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0: Matt Cooper bringing us to our 6 o'clock hour on Country 104.9 WNFM. Welcome to Mike in the Morning for this Tuesday. Our morning livestock report is going to be here in just a quick moment. We'll go over our morning weather, which seems like we're going to be wet here this morning anyway, probably until around 1-ish. Then we should start seeing some sunshine and probably a little mug in the air as well. Music I have for you, Shaboozy and Jelly Roll and Dierks Bentley on Country 104.9 WNFM.
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2: 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Show lists this week are lower across all major feeding areas. Look for the bulk of the week's trade to hold out until midweek or later. Jackie Moore with Joplin Regional Stockyards in Missouri has a recap of what happened at the sale barn on Monday.
3: Some cattle's lower, some cattle's higher. You know, it's so hot in some of these calves, it's hard to handle them. You just can't ship them very far and dump them out in a feed pen in western Kansas or Nebraska or Colorado or Texas or wherever in the heat index 110. They can't take the heat. So, you know, that keeps a little pressure on some of those lighter cattle, especially if they're not weaned and bulls and those type of cattle. So you see some pressure on those cattle. The true yearlings, like today, the bulk of our run would be yearlings, probably 80% of them. The yearlings would sure be steady, probably be 4, 5, 6 higher. Everybody's got some room. Everybody

0: needs to buy some feeder cattle, and they're going to buy them.
1: Thanks, Jackie. Box B finished the day mixed with very good and light demand for light offerings. Choice up 706 at 371.42. Select was $1.53 lower at 350.84. Estimated cattle slaughter was 96,000 head. Cash hogs closed mixed with a solid negotiated run. While processors continue to have leverage, they did ramp up their procurement efforts Monday afternoon. The trade remains largely focused on demand, and while there are some bright spots when it comes to global and domestic markets, there are lingering long-term concerns. Barrows and gilts at the National Daily Direct were down 99 cents with a weighted average of 96.68. The Western Corn Belt was 37 cents higher with a weighted average of 98.18. Pork values closed firm, up 31 cents at 101.81. Loins, picnics, bellies, and hams were all higher, and estimated hog slaughter was 483,000 head. At the CME, live cattle were higher on tight, ready numbers. Feeders were mixed on spread trade. And lean hog futures finished the day higher, supported by the recent bump in the wholesale market. This report is brought to you by John Deere. John Deere is proud to support the American farmers and ranchers who harvest our future year in and year out. I'm Megan Grebner for Brownfield.
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3: For the day ahead, rain and thunderstorms look likely, dropping about half an inch, with temperatures near the low 80s. Overnight, skies turn partly cloudy, lows settle to 66, and fog cuts visibility to around half a mile. Tomorrow brings mostly cloudy skies with highs in the mid-80s, then partly cloudy conditions return after dark with lows back in the mid-60s. Thursday sees considerable clouds and highs reaching the upper 70s.
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Country 104.9 WNFM, Shaboozy and Jelly Roll. Time to sign some more folks up here for a chance to win a pair of tickets to go see Tim McGraw on his Pawn Shop Guitar Tour. He'll be at Alpine Valley Saturday, August 22nd, with special guest 49 Winchester. 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And no pressure. 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Well, hopefully. Cross your fingers, rub that rabbit's foot, hang on to that charm bracelet. Maybe that rascal will work for you. 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

0: Country 104.9 WNFM Morgan Wallen. In just a minute, I'll switch you to the newsroom, and that's where Tom Dineen is, and he is going to give you a little taste as to what's coming up for his reports today. He's been gathering up all kinds of area news stories, and we'll see what he's putting in your ear today. Then we have our Wisconsin Ag News headlines. We're going to go over our weather details. Should be wet for the first half of our day, but then after that, sunshine and muggy. All right. John Party and Kenny Chesney are on tap for you on Country 104.9 WNFM.
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0: Mayor Dave Estes. Today is the partisan primary in Wisconsin. Polls stay open until 8 o'clock tonight. The 115th Fighter Wing of the Wisconsin Air National Guard will be holding evening training sessions this week and next. And Taylor Farms is recalling several products containing jalapenos due to possible salmonella contamination.
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2: I'm Nicole Kressleff with Ag Headline News. I'm Brownfield. A member of the U.S. House Ag Committee says he's disappointed the Senate Ag Committee was unable to pass the farm bill last week.
3: I was really excited championing year-round E15, and then to see it in the final bill, and then to see it languish.
2: Trade is top of mind as some U.S. lawmakers meet with farmers during the August recess.
4: The Missouri governor was in Panama. That's great. The President of the United States is very focused on this. I think you've seen what the progress we've made in Cambodia, Australia, and Japan, opening up new markets.
2: According to the latest Ag Economy Barometer, there's a sentiment gap between crop and livestock producers. But Michael Lagemeyer, the director of Purdue Center for Commercial Agriculture, tells Brownfield.
5: There's still quite a bit of concerns about input costs.
2: The USDA's national crop ratings were steady to lower after another wide-ranging week of weather in many key growing areas. I'm Nicole Haslip with Brownfield.
6: For the day ahead, rain and thunderstorms look likely, dropping about half an inch, with temperatures near the low 80s. Overnight, skies turn partly cloudy, lows settle to 66, and fog cuts visibility to around half a mile. Tomorrow brings mostly cloudy skies with highs in the mid-80s, then partly cloudy conditions return after dark with lows back in the mid-60s. Thursday sees considerable clouds and highs reaching the upper 70s.
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1: Country 104.9 WNFM John Party with his latest for you. A reminder, you can be part of Waniwak history this coming Saturday morning starting at 10 o'clock. They're going to be moving the historic Hoover Hobo Hotel. All right, now this is not a huge structure by any means. All right, but they are, the Waniwak Lions are on the hunt for a crew of 50 to 60 people to help walk this structure to its new location along the 400 bike trail. All right, the Knights of Columbus food stand is going to be there along with the Heritage Market and more. The farmer's market's going to have some fun things for the family, like hobo-themed activities for the kids. Got a variety of vendors, music, and just plain old fun times. Hope you get a chance to come and help out if you can. Uncle Cracker and Ella Langley. That reminds me. Ella is topping out the top 13 country songs so far this year. Choosin' Texas and Be Her. There are the top two right now, and here is Be Her from Ella on Country 104.9 WNFM.

0: Country 104.9 WNFM Uncle Cracker. I'd mentioned Ella Langley just before that with Be Her. The top 13 country songs so far this year that have been ranked by tasteofcountry.com. Choosin' Texas from Ella, Be Her from Ella, which we just had. Be By You from Luke Combs. Been listening to that one. I Can't Love You Anymore, Ella and Morgan Wallen. We just had that for you just a little bit ago. Say So from Dan and Shay. Casey Musgraves in there too with Dry Spell. Phone Keys, Wallet, Lainey Wilson and John Mayer. Number 8 is If I Don't Leave, I'm Gonna Stay, Carly Pearson, Riley Green. Boston from Stella Lefty. MacArthur, you've been hearing that here. Hardy, Eric Church, Morgan Wallen, and Tim McGraw. Also, Keep Me Sane from Tyler Nance. We hope to have that one for you soon here. Killing Me from Parker McCollum and All My Exes. No, not George Strait. Lauren Elena with Chase Matthew, making a redo there. All right, Area Sports with Tom Demeen coming up in just a minute for you. We'll go over the weather, and then Blake Shelton going to start out another set on Country 104.9 WNFM.
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2: 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The 14-under Babe Ruth Baseball World Series continues in Eagle Pass, Texas. Reedsburg, representing the Ohio Valley region, fell to Puerto Rico last night. Final tally of 18-6. Reedsburg now at 2-1 on the week. The final day of pool play today. Reedsburg will take on Tri-Valley from California. Tri-Valley at 3-0. Bracket play begins tomorrow. We're just a week away from the start of the high school football season. A number of scrimmages coming up in the area this weekend. Portage competes in McFarland along with Madison La Follette. Baraboo battles Wisconsin Dells and Westfield. Reedsburg with a tune-up in Oregon on Friday along with Madison East and Janesville Parker. Mauston against Royal, Viroqua, and Riverdale. Hillsboro will scrimmage at Wauzeka, Steuben, Seneca. Ithaca Weston, a new co-op this fall, will be at River Ridge along with Dodgeville and Southwestern. The Brewers were edged by the Padres last night 3-2, giving up a two-run home run in the bottom of the seventh inning. For the Brewers, Christian Yelich, a two-run home run. Jackson Churiel with three hits. Logan Henderson struck out 7, but took the loss. Tonight on 97.3 FM, it's the Brewers and Padres at 8:05. Magnum Media Sports.
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1: For the day ahead, rain and thunderstorms look likely, dropping about half an inch, with temperatures near the low 80s. Overnight, skies turn partly cloudy, lows settle to 66, and fog cuts visibility to around half a mile. Tomorrow brings mostly cloudy skies with highs in the mid-80s, then partly cloudy conditions return after dark with lows back in the mid-60s. Thursday sees considerable clouds and highs reaching the upper 70s.
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0: 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That's bringing us to our 7 o'clock news time. Tom Demeen will be joining you here shortly with those area news stories. We'll go over our morning weather. We'll have some other good things in between for you. Then it's right back to the music. Ella Langley and Riley Green, Josh Ross, and Keith Urban on Country 104.9 WNFM.
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2: Improvements will soon be made to the Reedsburg Field House as a new floor will be installed. 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A new floor is expected to rectify the situation, according to Reedsburg Mayor Dave Estes.
3: The flooring that was chosen to be used isn't hardwood floor. It was meant to be more of a durable, long-lasting floor. The trouble we found

0: with the areas being used inside of a dome that has humidity fluctuations up and down, they were having a hard time keeping it stay clean, and things would cling to it. I think they're going to start pretty soon. They want to have it done before, obviously, you know, they get busy towards the end of fall, early winter.
1: The field house was built with a private donation. Price tag for the new floor expected to be around $750,000. Today is partisan primary election day across the state. Polls will stay open until 8 o'clock tonight. For more information, including what's on your ballot and where your polling place is, you can go to myvote.wi.gov. The 115th Fighter Wing of the Wisconsin Air National Guard will be conducting evening training sessions this week and next. The training flight paths will take into account minimizing disturbances for neighborhoods. Training sessions should be wrapped up by 10:30 each evening. And Taylor Farms is recalling several products containing jalapenos in Wisconsin due to possible salmonella contamination. The company was recently linked to a cyclospora outbreak involving lettuce products. The recall includes several items sold at Walmart stores in Wisconsin, including spicy and mild pico de gallo. Taylor Farms said it is not aware of any illnesses connected to the recalled jalapeno products. Now you're up to date. I'm Tom Demeen, Magnum Media News.
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4: For the day ahead, rain and thunderstorms look likely, dropping about half an inch, with temperatures near the low 80s. Overnight, skies turn partly cloudy, lows settle to 66, and fog cuts visibility to around half a mile. Tomorrow brings mostly cloudy skies with highs in the mid-80s. Then partly cloudy conditions return after dark with lows back in the mid-60s. Thursday sees considerable clouds and highs reaching the upper 70s.
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0: mid-60s. Thursday sees considerable clouds and highs reaching the upper 70s.
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1: I was all but 22, I think, at the time. I'd been out on the road, lonely at night. And it'd been a while.

Country 149 WNFM, Ella Langley and Riley Green. Going to get some more folks signed up here for a chance to win those Tim McGraw tickets for his Pawn Shop guitar tour. He's teaming up with 49 Winchester. They're going to be the opening act there, and it's at Alpine Valley in Troy, Saturday, August 22nd. And we have teamed up with the Flooring Store with two locations now, in Reedsburg on Viking Drive and in New Lisbon on Highway 58. 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Do that, fill out that sheet, and get her sent. All right, we're going to be drawing soon for that. You could be one of our winners. I have Thomas Rhett and Zach Topp on Country 104.9 WNFM.

Country 1049 WNFM with Thomas Rhett bringing us to birthday time so we can find out who is celebrating on this 11th day of August. No area birthdays to report on this morning on the national scene. Ian McDermott is 82 today. The Emperor there in the Star Wars films. Yeah. Chancellor Palpatine. He is 82 today. John Conley has some great music. Lay Down Lady and Backside of 30. Rose Color Glass. Oh, it's a good song. 80 he is today. John Conley. Viola Davis is 61. Amanda Waller there in the Suicide Squad. Anna Gunn. Walter White's wife, Skyler, in Breaking Bad is 58 today. And Chris Hemsworth, Thor, is 43 today. Happy birthday if it's your birthday today. Got one coming up in the near future? You, friend, relative? How about an anniversary? Drop a note in my email box, mikeo@magnum.media. Happy to get the word out for you. 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

0: Country 1049 WNFM. Tim McGraw with the Shotgun Rider. We've been telling you here all last week, and now we're starting again this week. 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All right, I have Area Sports lined up here with Tom Demeen. He's going to join you here in just a quick moment. We'll go over our weather, and then we're going to kick out some more music for you with Morgan Wallen, Florida Georgia Line, and Alexandra Kay on Country 104.9 WNFM.
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2: 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The 14-under Babe Ruth Baseball World Series continues in Eagle Pass, Texas. Reedsburg, representing the Ohio Valley region, fell to Puerto Rico last night. Final tally of 18-6. Reedsburg now at 2-1 on the week. The final day of pool play today. Reedsburg will take on Tri-Valley from California. Tri-Valley at 3-0. Bracket play begins tomorrow. We're just a week away from the start of the high school football season. A number of scrimmages coming up in the area this weekend. Portage competes in McFarland along with Madison La Follette. Baraboo battles Wisconsin Dells and Westfield. Reedsburg with a tune-up in Oregon on Friday along with Madison East and Janesville Parker. Mauston against Royal, Viroqua, and Riverdale. Hillsboro will scrimmage at Wazika, Steuben, Seneca. Ithaca Weston, a new co-op this fall, will be at River Ridge along with Dodgeville and Southwestern. The Brewers were edged by the Padres last night 3-2, giving up a two-run home run in the bottom of the seventh inning. For the Brewers, Christian Yelich, a two-run home run. Jackson Churiel with three hits. Logan Henderson struck out seven, but took the loss. 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
6: For the day ahead, rain and thunderstorms look likely.

0: dropping about half an inch, with temperatures near the low 80s. Overnight, skies turn partly cloudy, lows settle to 66, and fog cuts visibility to around half a mile. Tomorrow brings mostly cloudy skies with highs in the mid-80s, then partly cloudy conditions return after dark with lows back in the mid-60s. Thursday sees considerable clouds and highs reaching the upper 70s.
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Country 1049 WNFM, Morgan Wallen, just in case. Oh, let me get back over to my board over here. I haven't looked at that in just a bit. Whoop. I got the tractor pulled in here. Let's see here. We've got to get over here. Oh, right here. Sign up now for the 11th annual Portage Police K-9 Golf Outing. It's coming up on Saturday, September 12th at 9 o'clock is tea time. And it'll be at the Portage Country Club. All the proceeds go to support the K-9 unit to help pay the vet bills, the equipment, and the training. And participants, you're going to have some great food there. They've got some whole prizes. They've got various raffle events and prizes going on as well. You can register at the Portage Police Department, the Portage Country Club, or go online to portagewi.gov/police. All right, and they do ask you to sign up between now and August 28th. All right, so that way they can figure out all the food and all that good stuff. All right, get in there and have a good time and help out a great cause, won't you please? I have for you Ella Langley, Jelly Roll. 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

0: 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Tom Dineen will join you shortly with those area news stories. We'll go over our morning weather details, and then right back to music we go. Yeah, stand by for Bailey Zimmerman, Shaboozy, and Jason Aldean on Country 104.9 WNFM.
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2: Improvements will soon be made at the Reedsburg Fieldhouse as a new floor will be installed. Currently, due to the high humidity levels at times in the dome, it causes condensation, making the floor slippery. Here's Reedsburg Mayor Dave Estes.
3: The flooring that was chosen to be used isn't hardwood floor. It was meant to be more of a durable, long-lasting floor. The trouble we found with the areas being used inside of a dome that has humidity fluctuations up and down, they were having a hard time keeping it stay clean, and things would cling to it. I think they're going to start pretty soon. They want to have it done before, obviously, you know, they get busy towards the end of fall, early winter.
2: The building was constructed with the help of a large anonymous donor. Price tag for the new flooring project around $750,000. Today is the partisan primary election day in the state.

0: Schools will stay open until 8 o'clock tonight. For more information, including what's on your ballot and where your polling place is, you can go online to myvote.wi.gov. The general election slated for November 3rd. The 115th Fighter Wing of the Wisconsin Air National Guard will be conducting evening training sessions this week and next over southern Wisconsin. The flight paths will be set to minimize disturbances in residential areas. These sessions are scheduled to wrap up each evening by 10:30. And Taylor Farms is recalling several products containing jalapenos in Wisconsin due to possible salmonella contamination. The company was recently linked to a cyclospora outbreak that involved its lettuce products. The recall includes several items sold at Walmart stores here in Wisconsin, including mild and spicy pico de gallo. Taylor Farms says it is not aware of any illnesses connected to the recalled jalapeno products. Now you're up to date. I'm Tom Demeen, Magnum Media News.
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3: For the day ahead, rain and thunderstorms look likely, dropping about half an inch with temperatures near the low 80s. Overnight, skies turn partly cloudy, lows settle to 66, and fog cuts visibility to around half a mile. Tomorrow brings mostly cloudy skies with highs in the mid-80s. Then partly cloudy conditions return after dark with lows back in the mid-60s. Thursday sees considerable clouds and highs reaching the upper 70s.
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Country 104.9 WNFM, Bailey Zimmerman's Chevy Silverado. It is time to sign up all of you to have a chance to win tickets to go see Tim McGraw at Alpine Valley Saturday, August 22nd with his special guest, 49 Winchester. Yeah, he's out on the pawn shop guitar tour, and we'd like to send some folks to go see him. And we've teamed up with the Flooring Store to help us with this. And they have stores in Reedsburg and now in New Lisbon. And they serve New Lisbon, Castle Rock, Mauston, Reedsburg, and, of course, all the surrounding communities. So, yes, whether you're remodeling a single room or maybe you're building your dream home, all right, the Flooring Store is there to help you every step of the way. 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All right, and then get that rabbit's foot working for you. 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

0: 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Ride, ride, ride. 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We'll make sure you're getting everything for the weather. And then it's Jordan Davis and Taylor Swift starting us back into music on Country 104.9 WNFM.
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1: 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The 14-under Babe Ruth Baseball World Series continues in Eagle Pass, Texas. Reedsburg, representing the Ohio Valley region, fell to Puerto Rico last night, final tally of 18-6. Reedsburg now at 2-1 on the week. The final day of pool play today, Reedsburg will take on Tri-Valley from California. Tri-Valley at 3-0. Bracket play begins tomorrow. We're just a week away from the start of the high school football season. A number of scrimmages coming up in the area this weekend. Portage competes in McFarland along with Madison La Follette. Baraboo battles Wisconsin Dells and Westfield. Reedsburg with a tune-up in Oregon on Friday along with Madison East and Janesville Parker. Mauston against Royal, Viroqua, and Riverdale. Hillsboro will scrimmage at Wauzeka, Steuben, Seneca. Ithaca Weston, a new co-op this fall, will be at River Ridge along with Dodgeville and Southwestern. The Brewers were edged by the Padres last night 3-2, giving up a two-run home run in the bottom of the seventh inning. For the Brewers, Christian Yelich, a two-run home run. Jackson Churiel with three hits. Logan Henderson struck out seven, but took the loss. 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
3: For the day ahead, rain and thunderstorms look likely, dropping about half an inch, with temperatures near the low 80s. Overnight, skies turn partly cloudy, lows settle to 66, and fog cuts visibility to around half a mile. Tomorrow brings mostly cloudy skies with highs in the mid-80s. Then partly cloudy conditions return after dark with lows back in the mid-60s. Thursday sees considerable clouds and highs reaching the upper 70s.
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Jordan Davis on Country 104.9 WNFM. A reminder for you, tomorrow it is Reedsburg Concert in the Park. They do that every Wednesday evening, 6:30 through the summer months here. And City Park is at 222 North Park Street in Reedsburg. And coming up for you tomorrow evening is the Reedsburg Area Community Band. This is a large group of local musicians combining their individual talents in a wide range of instruments, and they play some great band music for you. Come on out and enjoy a fun evening. Food is available right there on the site as well. Hope to see you there. Luke Combs, his latest for you, John Party, he'll be coming along. You'll also be hearing from Morgan Wallen, Kid Rock, and Dustin Lynch on Country 104.9 WNFM.

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0: Country, 104.9 WNFM, Luke Combs. One of the top country songs of the year so far with Luke Combs. Yeah, he's right behind Ella Langley there with Choosing Texas and Be Her. And then Luke comes in, yeah, with that song. Pretty good. Well, he's had so many number ones as well. He's done well with his career so far. Now, I have an information break coming your way here, and then it is our 9 o'clock news time. Tom Dineen will join you in just a minute with those details. We'll go over our weather, and then we'll just start kicking out another round of tunes for you. This trip, you'll be hearing from Graylin James, Ella Langley, and Sam Hunt on Country 104.9 WNFM.
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5: 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The current floor has proven to be unsafe, causing slippery conditions at times due to the humidity in the building. A new floor is expected to rectify the situation, according to Reedsburg Mayor Dave Estes.
6: The flooring that was chosen to be used isn't hardwood floor. It was meant to be more of a durable, long-lasting floor. The trouble we found with the areas being used inside of a dome that has humidity fluctuations up and down, they were having a hard time keeping it stay clean, and things would cling to it. I think they're going to start pretty soon. They want to have it done before, obviously, you know, they get busy towards the end of fall, early winter.
5: The field house was built with a private donation. Price tag for the new floor expected to be around $750,000. Today is partisan primary election day across the state. Polls will stay open until 8 o'clock tonight. For more information, including what's on your ballot and where your polling place is, you can go to myvote.wi.gov. The 115th Fighter Wing of the Wisconsin Air National Guard will be conducting evening training sessions this week and next. The training flight paths will take into account minimizing disturbances for neighborhoods. Training sessions should be wrapped up by 10:30 each evening. And Taylor Farms is recalling several products containing jalapenos in Wisconsin due to possible salmonella contamination. The company was recently linked to a cyclospora outbreak involving lettuce products. The recall includes several items sold at Walmart stores in Wisconsin, including spicy and mild pico de gallo. Taylor Farms said it is not aware of any illnesses connected to the recalled jalapeno products. Now you're up to date. I'm Tom Dineen, Magnum Media News.
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1: For the day ahead, rain and thunderstorms look likely, dropping about half an inch, with temperatures near the low 80s. Overnight, skies turn partly cloudy, lows settle to 66, and fog cuts visibility to around half a mile. Tomorrow brings mostly cloudy skies with highs in the mid-80s, then partly cloudy conditions return after dark with lows back in the mid-60s. Thursday sees considerable clouds and highs reaching the upper 70s.
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Country 104.9 WNFM. That is Graylin James. All right, we're going to sign some folks up here again and have a chance at winning tickets to go see Tim McGraw on his Pawn Shop guitar tour. We have teamed up with the Flooring Store. 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And he'll be with 49 Winchester at Alpine Valley Music Theater Saturday, August 22nd. And if you click here to enter, you will fill out that sheet, send that entry in, and get your good luck charms working for you. We want to get you there, and we'll be drawing very soon. 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

half asleep. But he walked up and said, what'll it be? I said, the good stuff. He didn't reach around for the whiskey.

Country 1049 WNFM with Tucker Wetmore. I see scientists are at it again. They used AI to create new kinds of viruses. So what's the worst that could happen? Oh, right. Everything. Leave them things alone. My God. Jake Owen, Morgan Wallen, Dylan Marlowe with Dylan Scott, and Randy Houser on Country 1049 WNFM.

0: Country, 1049 WNFM, Jayco on Barefoot Blue Jean Night. I don't know, maybe it'll dry out by then, but otherwise you could run barefoot today and that mud gushing up between the toes. Unless you're out in the cow pasture, you might have something else gushing up between your toes. We've got information break coming up. Boomer looking at me. Did you ever do that? Get out there in a cow pasture? Yeah, you'll find a fresh one once in a while. Anyway, we our information break and then my final set for today with Blake Shelton, Parmalee, Jason Aldean, and Dierks Bentley. Mike in the morning, thanks so much for joining me. Watch where you step. All right, I'll be back with you again tomorrow morning at 5 a.m. Bruce the Boomer Gala, he is ready to come in. He's stepping lightly. He'll be coming in to take you through the midday on Country 104.9 WNFM. Have a great rest of your day, everybody.
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1: For the day ahead, rain and thunderstorms look likely, dropping about half an inch, with temperatures near the low 80s. Overnight, skies turn partly cloudy, lows settle to 66, and fog cuts visibility to around half a mile. Tomorrow brings mostly cloudy skies with highs in the mid-80s, then partly cloudy conditions return after dark with lows back in the mid-60s. Thursday sees considerable clouds and highs reaching the upper 70s.
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5: Rain and thunderstorms look likely today, with around half an inch of accumulation and highs in the low 80s. Overnight, skies turn partly cloudy with lows near 66, and fog will cut visibility to around half a mile. Tomorrow brings a high in the mid-80s under a few clouds, then partly cloudy skies tomorrow night with lows again in the mid-60s. Thursday looks mostly cloudy, highs in the upper 70s, with overnight lows in the low 60s.
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So he's got that going for him. Luke Bryan on Country 104.9 WNFM. Some light rain. I'm looking at our, radar, and it looks pretty wet around here. Not real heavy stuff. Most of the heavy stuff right now with the boxes are on the Wisconsin-Illinois border right now. But, yeah, there are some interesting colors starting to come our way. We'll see what happens for the next couple of hours. Boomer Gala on the Midday Show with Travis Tritt.

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3: Rain and thunderstorms look likely today, with around half an inch of accumulation and highs in the low 80s. Overnight, skies turn partly cloudy with lows near 66, and fog will cut visibility to around half a mile. Tomorrow brings a high in the mid-80s under a few clouds, then partly cloudy skies tomorrow night with lows again in the mid-60s. Thursday looks mostly cloudy, highs in the upper 70s, with overnight lows in the low 60s.
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Doing some hoping, Gabby Barrett's on Country 104.9 WNFM, where we're going to let the music flow on this Tuesday midday with Morgan Wallen, Brad Paisley, Russell Dickerson, and now Jason Aldean.

0: Country 104.9, Morgan Wallen. Well, Morgan Wallen sets another record at number one. Yeah. Powerhouses Ella Langley and Morgan Wallen top the country charts once more with I Can't Love You Anymore. This is Ella's fifth number one. Morgan, by the way, 22nd. Boy, he's getting up there. What's he been? Maybe 3-4 years in the league? And that follows the song you just heard, Don't We, which was previously at the number one spot. Only the third time in the 36-year history of the charts that an artist has been number one in consecutive weeks with different songs. Who else? How about Tim McGraw? First accomplished the feat in 2002 with The Cowboy and Me, replaced Joe DiMassina's Bring on the Rain, which featured his vocals. And wouldn't you know it, the second time it happened, Morgan himself. In 2024, with Earnest, Cowgirls succeeded Post Malone's I Had Some Help, which, of course, Morgan was on that one, too. Country 104.9. Speaking of Ella, we're going to lead off with Ella in the next set of tunes. Coming up, followed by Cole Swindell, Luke Bryan, Lo Cash, and Josh Ross.
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2: 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Improvements will soon be made at the Reedsburg Fieldhouse as the floor will be replaced. For safety reasons, we'll talk with Reedsburg Mayor Dave Estes. Today is the partisan primary in Wisconsin. Polls stay open until 8 o'clock tonight. The 115th Fighter Wing of the Wisconsin Air National Guard will be holding evening training sessions this week and next. And Taylor Farms is recalling several products containing jalapenos due to possible salmonella contamination.
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3: Rain and thunderstorms look likely today, with around half an inch of accumulation and highs in the low 80s. Overnight, skies turn partly cloudy with lows near 66, and fog will cut visibility to around half a mile. Tomorrow brings a high in the mid-80s under a few clouds, then partly cloudy skies tomorrow night with lows again in the mid-60s. Thursday looks mostly cloudy, highs in the upper 70s, with overnight lows in the low 60s.
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High Road from Cole Wetzel, Jesse Merp. Before that, Tim McGraw, Just to See You Smile. What's your favorite Tim song? Oh, you got more than one? Yeah, raise the hand. Yeah, join the club. Yeah, so many to choose from. And I bet you hear them all Saturday night, August 22nd, as Tim McGraw, along with special guest 49 Winchester, brings the Pawn Shop Guitar Tour to Alpine Valley Music Theater. And you could go see Tim and his show that night simply by entering to win tickets. 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To the news with Tom Demeen. We've got Shaboozy, and here's Thomas Rhett.

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4: 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Currently, due to the high humidity levels at times in the dome, it causes condensation, making the floor slippery. Here's Reedsburg Mayor Dave Estes.
5: 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It was meant to be more of a durable, long-lasting floor. 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I think they're going to start pretty soon. They want to have it done before, obviously, you know, they get busy towards the end of fall, early winter.
4: The building was constructed with the help of a large anonymous donor. Price tag for the new flooring project around $750,000. Today is the partisan primary election day in the state. Polls will stay open until 8 o'clock tonight. For more information, including what's on your ballot and where your polling place is, you can go online to myvote.wi.gov. The general election slated for November 3rd. The 115th Fighter Wing of the Wisconsin Air National Guard will be conducting evening training sessions this week and next over southern Wisconsin. The flight paths will be set to minimize disturbances in residential areas. These sessions are scheduled to wrap up each evening by 10:30. And Taylor Farms is recalling several products containing jalapenos in Wisconsin due to possible salmonella contamination. The company was recently linked to a cyclospora outbreak that involved its lettuce products. The recall includes several items sold at Walmart stores here in Wisconsin, including mild and spicy pico de gallo. Taylor Farms says it is not aware of any illnesses connected to the recalled jalapeno products. Now you're up to date. I'm Tom Demeen, Magnum Media News.
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7: Rain and thunderstorms look likely today, with around half an inch of accumulation and highs in the low 80s. Overnight, skies turn partly cloudy with lows near 66, and fog will cut visibility to around half a mile. Tomorrow brings a high in the mid-80s under a few clouds, then partly cloudy skies tomorrow night, with lows again in the mid-60s. Thursday looks mostly cloudy, highs in the upper 70s, with overnight lows in the low 60s.
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Welcome back to the Best in Country on this Tuesday midday. Hi, I'm Boomer Gullah. That Dylan Scott. Well, are you following the exploits of the Reedsburg 14U Babe Ruth team in their journey to Eagle Pass, Texas for the World Series? They entered tonight's game at 2-1. They suffered their first loss of the tournament yesterday to Puerto Rico. 18-6 was the final in that one. They take on Tri-Valley, California this afternoon. The scheduled start is at 4:30. You can learn more about how to stream and everything else by going to the Reedsburg 14U Babe Ruth Facebook page, and they got everything there for you. So Reedsburg 14U tonight, or actually this afternoon at 4:30. Tri-Valley, California is the opponent. 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Florida Georgia Line, Jordan Davis, Kenny Chesney, and Alexandra Kay on the way.

0: 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We want you to go to see Tim McGraw's Pawn Shop Guitar Tour coming to Alpine Valley Music Theater Saturday, August 22nd. 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
2: Rain and thunderstorms look likely today, with around half an inch of accumulation and highs in the low 80s. Overnight, skies turn partly cloudy with lows near 66, and fog will cut visibility to around half a mile. Tomorrow brings a high in the mid-80s under a few clouds, then partly cloudy skies tomorrow night with lows again in the mid-60s. Thursday looks mostly cloudy, highs in the upper 70s, with overnight lows in the low 60s.
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Kane Brown on Country 104.9 WNFM, reminding you of the Hillsboro Charity Tractor Pull. Yeah, this has become one of the biggest pulls in the state, and it's going to be held this Friday and Saturday. Shows start at 6 each night at Fireman's Memorial Park on Highway 33. And Friday night, yes, there will be music after the pull with Midway Band, the best country music from the 80s, 90s, and early 2000s. Of course, a host of events going on this weekend. Just head over to Fireman's Memorial Park in Hillsboro for the annual charity tractor pull this Friday and Saturday nights. Country 104.9 WNFM, a news update with Tom Dineen, but first Morgan Wallen, and now Zach Brown.

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1: Improvements will soon be made to the Reedsburg Fieldhouse as a new floor will be installed. The current floor has proven to be unsafe, causing slippery conditions at times due to the humidity in the building. A new floor is expected to rectify the situation, according to Reedsburg Mayor Dave Estes.
2: The flooring that was chosen to be used isn't hardwood floor. It was meant to be more of a durable, long-lasting floor. The trouble we found with the areas being used inside of a dome that has humidity fluctuations up and down, they were having a hard time keeping it stay clean, and things would cling to it. I think they're going to start pretty soon. They want to have it done before, obviously, you know, they get busy towards the end of fall, early winter.
1: The field house was built with a private donation. Price tag for the new floor expected to be around $750,000. Today is partisan primary election day across the state. Polls will stay open until 8 o'clock tonight. For more information, including what's on your ballot and where your polling place is, you can go to myvote.wi.gov. The 115th Fighter Wing of the Wisconsin Air National Guard will be conducting evening training sessions this week and next. The training flight paths will take into account minimizing disturbances for neighborhoods. Training sessions should be wrapped up by 10:30 each evening. And Taylor Farms is recalling several products containing jalapenos in Wisconsin due to possible salmonella contamination. The company was recently linked to a cyclospora outbreak involving lettuce products. The recall includes several items sold at Walmart stores in Wisconsin, including spicy and mild pico de gallo. Taylor Farms said it is not aware of any illnesses connected to the recalled jalapeno products. Now you're up to date. I'm Tom Demeen, Magnum Media News.
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5: Rain and thunderstorms look likely today, with around half an inch of accumulation and highs in the low 80s. Overnight, skies turn partly cloudy with lows near 66, and fog will cut visibility to around half a mile. Tomorrow brings a high in the mid-80s under a few clouds, then partly cloudy skies tomorrow night with lows again in the mid-60s. Thursday looks mostly cloudy, highs in the upper 70s, with overnight lows in the low 60s.
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7: Got a girl from the

Little husband, wife singing there. I'm Blake Shelton, Gwen Stefani on this Tuesday midday. Hi, I'm Boomer Gala. Temps have moved into kind of a humid upper 70s or so. Looking for a low 80s. Still got a slight chance of a stray shower yet. But as we move through your afternoon, it'll start to get sunny. Coming up for you, Brantley Gilbert, Jason Aldean. We got a good one from George Strait and singing about MacArthur, Hardy, Eric Church, Morgan Wallen, and Tim McGraw. All coming your way on Country 104.9.

0: There you have it. Four generations of the fictional MacArthur family with Hardy, Eric Church, Morgan Wallen, and Tim McGraw. Speaking of Tim, Tim's going to be over to Alpine Valley Music Theater on Saturday night, August 22nd, for his Pawn Shop Guitar Tour, along with special guest 49 Winchester. 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
4: Rain and thunderstorms look likely today.

0: with around half an inch of accumulation and highs in the low 80s. Overnight, skies turn partly cloudy with lows near 66, and fog will cut visibility to around half a mile. Tomorrow brings a high in the mid-80s under a few clouds, then partly cloudy skies tomorrow night, with lows again in the mid-60s. Thursday looks mostly cloudy, highs in the upper 70s, with overnight lows in the low 60s.
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0: the mid-80s under a few clouds, then partly cloudy skies tomorrow night, with lows again in the mid-60s. Thursday looks mostly cloudy, highs in the upper 70s, with overnight lows in the low 60s.
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Megan Maroney's Beautiful Things, Country 104.9 WNFM. Well, the Brewers back in action tonight after losing a tough one late. Did you stay up for that one on the West Coast? San Diego came back with a home run in the bottom of the seventh and held on for a 3-2 win. Game two tonight, broadcast time is 8:05 for the Brewers and San Diego Padres, game two of their three-game series. Going into tonight, the Brewers 5-up on the Cubs. Cubs open up a series at Washington tonight. And I was just looking, I think the Brewers and Cubs have 7 games between each other. 3 in Milwaukee and 4 at Wrigley. So it's not over. 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Catch Brewers ball tonight, 8:05 on 97.3 RDV and AM 1400. Finishing up the hour here on Country 104.9 with Ella Langley and Morgan Wallen. And here's Kane Brown.

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5: Rain and thunderstorms look likely today, with around half an inch of accumulation and highs in the low 80s. Overnight, skies turn partly cloudy with lows near 66, and fog will cut visibility to around half a mile. Tomorrow brings a high in the mid-80s under a few clouds, then partly cloudy skies tomorrow night with lows again in

0: mid-60s. Thursday looks mostly cloudy, highs in the upper 70s, with overnight lows in the low 60s.
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Tyler Hubbard on Country 104.9 WNFM. Boomer Gala on this Tuesday midday. Primary election day around the state. You have until 8 o'clock tonight to find your polling place and vote on this partisan primary election. Kind of dwindling down the candidates for the general election coming up in November. You can learn more as to where do you vote and what's on the ballot by simply going to myvote.wi.gov, okay? Myvote.wi.gov, and you have again till 8 o'clock tonight to vote in your area. 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

0: Another number one tune for Morgan Wallen, don't we? 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I think all his songs go to number one. What do we got coming up for Concert in the Park in downtown Reedsburg at City Park tomorrow? Well, the Reedsburg Area Community Band. 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
9: Rain and thunderstorms look likely today, with around half an inch of accumulation and highs in the low 80s. Overnight, skies turn partly cloudy with lows near 66, and fog will cut visibility to around half a mile. Tomorrow brings a high in the mid-80s under a few clouds, then partly cloudy skies tomorrow night with lows again in the mid-60s. Thursday looks mostly cloudy, highs in the upper 70s, with overnight lows in the low 60s.
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That is Tucker Wetmore on Country 104.9 WNFM. How we doing on our temp? Ooh, it's warming up. Kind of humid out there. And we have a temperature in the upper 70s at this moment. Well, we've been encouraging you to go to our website, WNFMcountry.com. And there you will find your way to Tim McGraw's Pawn Shop Guitar Tour. And all you got to do is scroll down to click here to enter. Yeah, we want you to win a pair of tickets to go see Tim McGraw at his Pawn Shop Guitar Tour coming to Alpine Valley Music Theater Saturday night, August 22nd, with special guest 49 Winchester. And all you got to do is sign up to win. Yeah, hurry though, today and tomorrow, that's it. 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

Rain and thunderstorms look likely today, with around half an inch of accumulation and highs in the low 80s. Overnight, skies turn partly cloudy with lows near 66, and fog will cut visibility to around half a mile. Tomorrow brings a high in the mid-80s under a few clouds, then partly cloudy skies tomorrow night with lows again in the mid-60s. Thursday.

On the midday show for your Tuesday, that is Jordan Davis here at Country 104.9 WNFM. Have you already gotten into the back-to-school shopping mode for your kids for the school year coming up? Well, there's a poll out that says something that you probably already know. A majority of parents with children in K-12 say prices for things they normally buy for back-to-school shopping are more expensive than they were last year. What do they expect to spend per child? They say $900. Yep. An average of $885 per child this year on back-to-school shopping. Breaking it down, the average of $337 on items for after-school activities, including sports, $275 on clothing and shoes, $118 on school supplies, including backpacks and lunchboxes, and $102 on technology, including tablets, laptops, and calculators, and $52 on books. 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

0: Country 104.9, Luke Holmes on this Tuesday afternoon. Well, you could be a part of Wonewalk history this Saturday. Just show up at 10 o'clock and be a part of the moving team. Yeah, they're going to be moving the historic Hoover Hobo Hotel to the new location. Wonewalk Lions are setting that up. They need about 50 or 60 people. I checked Wonewalk as of the last census. A little over 750 people. So, yeah, you get able-bodied people. I'm sure they'll probably get hundreds. As they're going to make a day of it, the Knights of Columbus food stand is going to be there along with the Heritage Market and more. The Farmers Market will have fun things for the family like hobo-themed activities for the kids, a variety of vendors, music, and as we mentioned, just going to make a day of it, plain old fun, this Saturday. It all gets underway at 10 o'clock. So be a part of Wonewalk history this Saturday. Country 104.9, going to take a break and come back with Josh Ross, Nate Smith, Miranda Lambert, and John Morgan featuring Jason Aldean.
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3: For today, rain and thunderstorms are likely with around half an inch possible. High temperatures in the low 80s. Overnight, partly cloudy conditions and lows near 66, fog expected, with visibility around a mile. Tomorrow, clouds with limited sun, a high in the mid-80s. A partly cloudy one tomorrow night, lows in the upper 60s, smoke and haze expected. As we head into Thursday, mostly cloudy, with highs in the upper 70s, lows falling to the low 60s.
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0: Oh, summer is in full swing, no doubt. We've got Wisconsin State Fair happening. Brewers are playing baseball. Packers just got their first preseason game. The weather is, well, tell me I'm wrong, right?
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1: For today, rain and thunderstorms are likely with around half an inch possible. High temperatures in the low 80s. Overnight, partly cloudy conditions and lows near 66, fog expected, with visibility around a mile. Tomorrow, clouds with limited sun, a high in the mid-80s. A partly cloudy one tomorrow night, lows in the upper 60s, smoke and haze expected. As we head into Thursday, mostly cloudy, with highs in the upper 70s, lows falling to the low 60s.
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Hey, what's up? It's Ritter. Headed off on vacation anytime soon. TSA may have a way of ruining the entire vacation for your kid before the plane even leaves the gate. So, yeah, parents, you're going to want to hang on because I'll get you details coming up.

0: Yo, it's Ritter. I gotta tell you, my little guy's obsessed with these Nido toys. If you got kids, you know exactly what I'm talking about. It's a little squishy. Think of it like, a bag of jelly. Either way, these things have taken over like crazy, and now apparently they're causing problems at airports. Yeah, TSA is taking these Nido squishy toys at airport security because they're filled with gel. They're carry-on liquids, and, you know, obviously that means kids being upset. So, yeah, if you're flying, make sure the littles aren't carrying their little squishy toys with them because, well, they're going to lose them.
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2: 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The 14-under Babe Ruth Baseball World Series continues in Eagle Pass, Texas. Reedsburg, representing the Ohio Valley region, fell to Puerto Rico last night. Final tally of 18-6. Reedsburg now at 2-1 on the week. The final day of pool play today. Reedsburg will take on Tri-Valley from California. Tri-Valley at 3-0. Bracket play begins tomorrow. We're just a week away from the start of the high school football season. A number of scrimmages coming up in the area this weekend. Portage competes in McFarland along with Madison La Follette. Baraboo battles Wisconsin Dells and Westfield. Reedsburg with a tune-up in Oregon on Friday along with Madison East and Janesville Parker. Mauston against Royal, Viroqua, and Riverdale. Hillsboro will scrimmage at Wazika Steuben Center.

0: Ithaca Weston, a new co-op this fall, will be at River Ridge along with Dodgeville and Southwestern. The Brewers were edged by the Padres last night 3-2, giving up a two-run home run in the bottom of the seventh inning. For the Brewers, Christian Yelich, a two-run home run. Jackson Churiel with three hits. Logan Henderson struck out seven, but took the loss. 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

Hey, what's up? It's Ritter. Well, today, big one in Wisconsin, the primary election, narrowing down a couple of different locations and different local seats, a race for governor, one of them, and more importantly, a chance to show off to everyone that you've got your I voted sticker.

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0: little crazy. Okay, Florida might be getting the most interesting travel solution. I don't know the word for it. It's Ritter. They're doing something crazy. I got to tell you about this coming up.
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2: For today, rain and thunderstorms are likely with around half an inch possible. High temperatures in the low 80s. Overnight, partly cloudy conditions and lows near 66, fog expected, with visibility around a mile. Tomorrow, clouds with limited sun, a high in the mid 80s. A partly cloudy one tomorrow night, lows in the upper 60s, smoke and haze expected. As we head into Thursday, mostly cloudy, with highs in the upper 70s, lows falling to the low 60s.
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Yo, it's Ritter. It seems weird for Florida to be the first place to have electric hybrid air taxis, but apparently we're getting close to that being a thing. I guess the governor is trying to push this through, and yeah, like they're trying to get this done by next year, although they've not actually tested these things. They don't have any safety regulations, no infrastructure, just, you know, full send with it. Sounds like a typical Florida thing.

0: what's up? Thanks for hanging out today. It's Ritter. And, well, the Wisconsin weather is doing what it does, right? You know, heat, humidity, wildfire smoke, chance of thunderstorms, clear sky, sun, all within 24 hours.
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Yo, it's Ritter. So I guess tomorrow the sky's going to be putting on a little show. A little solar eclipse could be visible. Get you all the details on that coming up in a few. Hang on.

0: What's up? It's Ritter. Well, I guess tomorrow, parts of the Midwest here, we could see a partial solar eclipse. So if you're looking at the sky, make sure you've actually got like real eclipse glasses, or there's that funny little viewer thing where, you know, you punch a hole in a paper and you hold it. Remember doing that like in elementary school, or just me? Anyway, yeah, at some point tomorrow, a partial solar eclipse. So
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5: Tonight, skies stay partly cloudy with lows near 66, and fog will cut visibility down to around a mile. Tomorrow turns mostly cloudy, with temperatures climbing into the mid-80s. Tomorrow night, expect a mix of clouds, lows in the upper 60s, and some smoke and haze lingering in the air. Thursday stays mostly cloudy with highs in the upper 70s. Then Friday brings a return to partly cloudy skies, highs near 77, and an east wind around 10.
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Well, the Brewers are having themselves a season. Let's just hope it means postseason too. 74-45 is the record right now. Yeah, I know October baseball is going to happen. I would just like it to play, beyond the first two series. That means World Series.

0: Ritter. Yes, choosing Texas, still breaking records. I'll tell you the latest in a few.
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Agra Ella Langley is, she set her sights on the number one song of all time, no doubt. Choosing Texas now on the Billboard Hot 100 for the 17th non-consecutive week. It's now tied with Despacito. And only has, what, about a month before it can topple the biggest of all time for Mariah Carey? Do you think she's going to do it?

so pretty when the makeup on. You should hear her talking to her mama on the phone. I love it when she